with the past tense, still love you in your absence. But I ask it why I was absent. So when explaining why, to a smart kid standing on top of the carcass of a flaming lie, tell a famous why. Trying to be like a famous guy. Came aside, baby's mine, laying beside you, the baby inside you. I was playing this guitar, zoom out. 1 year later, gloom is rushing down your moon cheeks, raining. I explained it why I blame it. I wasn't a father to my daughter. Painted lies on my tainted heart. I thought to tell her all she could point at was manifested from.

This could never work, is what we said at first. But whatever this is, it's working. But we're in two different worlds in. Yeah, I'm not your husband.

I think she felt my suicide. She asked, do mountains crumble? I say yes, babe, just like you and I. She say yeah, but do the blue in her eyes vanish just like the bluest sky? When the night comes, strip off you a light. Damn, that's deep, I held it tight. I say yes, babe,

Wilson. Minds on the pendulum is evident. The flow trips with ebbs in it. Newton's cradle's got babies in, and none wanna grow up, get out, or even grow within. So the thought frames a picture of mud with a stick in it. Call me Mark and with martial arts, slashing the stump out of cricket's wicked with nothing but wickedness. The type

0: tissue for all. Apparently that was something humans had created by our way of living. Are we evil?
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2: We serve that soup for Sundays and for Sundays. Of course, Saturdays and sunny days.
1: We got that soup. Can you give me some now?
2: We serve that soup for Sundays, yep. We serve that soup for Sundays, yep. We serve that soup for Sundays.